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0: Spider-Man.
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0: 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Guess who's the newest auntie in town?
1: Congratulations. You become an auntie. 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
0: I'm happy to welcome our newest member in the farm.
1: That's what's up. Man, I pray for you and your niece, nephew. I pray for you and your nephew, Leo, Pia, Jadra. Tutaka tumuombe. You guys have an amazing day. Keep tuned in and thank you so much for calling.
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0: I'd like by Ashake.
1: All right, that is coming up for you. Thank you so much.
0: Mwah.
1: Rudisha.

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2: All right, GSU headquarters on Thika Road. With slight traffic also around Pangani. It's building once you're past DCI on Kiambu Road. Wasewa Langata Road, let's see. Ooh, looking clear. Mombasa Road, ooh, looking clear.
3: I'll tell you what, James Gishuru is not looking any clear, man. All the way from about the Junction Mall to the ABC, there isn't a lot of traffic on that road. Nikiangalia pale Wayakiwe, just outside here, Lions Place, there is a lot of traffic on that road. Limuru Road has started to pick up, so if you're headed on that side, I suggest you hit the road, Jack.
2: And don't you come traffic. Back no more, no, no more, more, no more. I hit the road, Jack. I see, and don't you come back no more.
3: Yes, sir. But right now, here's Vibes Cartel. Panic.
0: Kiss. The Jambuster.
1: 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Chill.

0: set to expire at the end of this season, with his time in charge of the Ghana now possibly stretching to a decade following his arrival in December 2019. The new contract includes an increase from his current salary of £10 million per year plus an additional £5 million bonus. Atletico Madrid boss Diego Simeone, who Arteta previously worked under, earns over £20 million per year. That's what's trending on Kenya's Kiss.
1: This is not just another morning show. This is your reality check with a vibe. It's Jeremy and Sid.
2: This is love.
1: On the Morning Kiss. Real conversations.
2: This is fun.
1: Real reactions. And just a little bit of chaos.
3: Yes, welcome to the number one hit station. Just in case you sat there wondering who are those behind the mic.
2: We are
3: Jeremy Wahome.
2: Sid Wumboy, in this hour, in the loving memory of Raila Amolo Odinga, there are new things that are happening that we'll talk about. Hiya. Tyler Mbaya and Asema Nini. Stick around for that story. Aye, a wedding coming up. You will find out which wedding. All that and so much more.

0: leave me alone, play right here on the Morning Kiss. I just hope you woke up on the right side of the bed, just in case you didn't. Keep it with us, because we're going to lighten up your morning with the conversations, with the music that we play.
1: Yes, indeed.
0: Na kwani? Muna kimbisa hii syllabusi viva?
1: Aje.
0: Yani, remember when I told you Baha, Thailand Baya? Tyler?
1: Wa machachari.
0: You remember I told you I used to work with him, man. And at that time, he was so much younger than me. And he was a superstar. Tulikuwa tunafanya kazi kule kwa askari. And every time we walked anywhere, everybody knew him.
1: Ay, bahani, bahati. Yeo kuwa hati. Ila ati, atakiwa na nene. Pia ni mlafi.
0: He has a song as well?
1: No, see, it was the theme song for Machachari.
0: Oh, for the Machachari. Oh, yeah.
1: And all of us grew up watching Machachari.
0: And honestly, I used to just see him and be like, hey, Toto, how is he so loved?
1: Yeah.
0: I loved him, man. Now, I saw him a video, I think it was 4 months ago. We talked about it here as well. A very nasty video. I'm not going to go into it on Twitter. And yesterday, he was actually talking about, you're actually lucky if your man is still cheating with women only.
1: Oh.
0: Yani sasa ameanza kui, let's say he has started to accept it and talking about it. And as a community, I think we gotta stop it before it becomes accepted.
1: Yeah.
0: If you know what I mean.
1: I know what you mean.
0: How many younger kids love this guy, Baha? They look up to him and they wanna be exactly what he is.
1: Right.
0: And when you start seeing videos of what he's doing, when you start seeing he's
1: the
0: talking about it, exactly, and people are accepting it.
1: But it's true. It's a truth. You know, it's a truth he's acknowledging. He's like, I mean, yeah, that's the least. Your man cheating with a woman, that's the least of your worries. There's layers.
0: It's a truth that shouldn't be allowed in our community. That side of the world should not, we don't allow it. It's illegal in Kenya. It's not something we should, you know, lie about.
1: Yeah.
0: And
1: when people start conversations online, depending on what conversation, there's a desensitization that happens because some things now get normalized, you know?
0: Exactly.
1: So our celebrities need to be very careful of what message it is they're sending.
0: Yes.
1: Maybe he meant it as a warning, you
0: There's
1: know?
0: No warning, Anna. Me, Leona, is a video, kuna warning. I don't think it should be accepted, and that's mad.
1: But here's the thing. I watch the likes of Tyler Mbaya, those stars who should have become bigger stars. I see their life right now and I'm like, it's so sad.
0: It's clear what's stagnating them.
1: Yeah, but you know, if an industry facilitated people to grow, we would not have the cases that we have of the likes of Tyler Mbaya. You know, even his girlfriend, wanaingililia pombe, bangi, wanaingililia these vices just to survive, you know, because the fame thing didn't work. You know, it's the biggest heartbreak when your passion, this thing that comes easy to you, is not helping you live and pay your bills. Because once your bills are sorted, you're able to think of other things and how to progress in other ways. Lakini ukiona wameingilia hizi vitu hizi ma sideshow, ni kwa sababu their heart is broken to a level they can't even explain. Everything you see is a byproduct of that heartbreak.
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0: Yes, sir. Look at the traffic, and it looks as follows. Nangalia pale James Kishu. There, it is a bit slow. Livington, Kilelesha, Kilimani, watu wameanza kuamka. Limuru Road, that's normal. All the way from Gigiri to Muthaiga, it is a bumper to bumper. If you're outside Glee, Nairobi, there is some traffic there. If you're on Thika Road, from around, let's say, Safari Park all the way to Pangani, it is extremely slow on that side. But do keep it with us. We've got amazing music coming up just like right now. Diamond Platinum's Up with Happy.
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0: I'm so happy. Yes, so 23 minutes into 7 Rebel, you tuned in for it is the morning kiss.
1: Yes, indeed. And ooh, there's something about, there's something about the way she moves.
0: Come
1: okay.
0: Gunning it,
1: sexy love. Hey. Do the things you do.
0: Imagine that's a Sid one boy, ex Neo, your day. I quit on stage, I to come and sing with me.
1: Ah.
0: I love it.
1: Do you know which other songs Neo has written? Ilingo Maya Neo. You should let me love.
0: Oh, yes, yes. And it's
1: let
0: not
1: me be
0: who sang it?
1: To Mario.
0: Mario, he wrote it for Mario.
1: He also wrote Your Irreplaceable by Beyonce.
0: By Beyonce.
1: Neo coming to Kenya is the closest probably some of us will ever be to Beyonce. You understand? So when Neo comes down to Kenya on the 20th of October and you don't have a ticket, you'll be watching people who are posting on their highlights and their TikTok. Usikie kiwaru na hautakuwa na kitu ya kumeza hiyo kiwaru. So how about you get a ticket and come experience Neo live in Nairobi for yourself. 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
0: Yes, sir. 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

0: ati nilivunja mkono yaku saini ko.
1: Okay.
0: That was an amazing song right there. Wakadi Dali Last Dance. It definitely is playing right here on the Morning Kiss. Man, wherever you tuned in from, Ebun Pigia, I want to know how your Thursday is going, what you're up to on the weekend. 0711-046-100. Lala basi.
1: Hey!
0: Ebun's case. President William Ruto has announced plans by the government to establish a Raila Odinga Memorial Library. Mm. This is a museum, okay, a research center. It's going to be in Bondo, and it's in honor of the late former President Raila Odinga.
1: It makes sense. It makes sense.
0: It's amazing sense. And I'm not complaining. I actually think it's an amazing thing. But I'm back here. We want to name the stadium after Raila Odinga. Mm. We want to name the airport after Raila Odinga. Mm. We want to have a road named Raila Odinga. We want to build a museum. Let me ask you another question.
1: Yeah.
0: He's done so many things for Kenya, and we appreciate him. We'll talk about him for days. I'm sure, you know, when we were in school and all those history books of people like Bildad Kaggia, all these people we used to talk about, I'm sure there's going to be books about Raila.
1: There has to be a chapter there for Raila Amolo Odinga.
0: Exactly.
1: While he was not the only one who was championing for, you know, democracy and multipartism.
0: Yes.
1: He was detained. Have you really looked into the story?
0: I have.
1: I was even watching his wife talking about the days when he was arrested, you know, without cause and detained.
0: Mm-hmm.
1: You can imagine the kind of pressure his family felt. Apparently, they had to move a lot because, you know, the regime of the time was after him in so many ways, and they had him in surveillance. You see, that kind of personal sacrifice for a country, a lot of us cannot do.
0: I swear.
1: A lot of us cannot.
0: And we appreciate it.
1: Because can you imagine? People have lost their lives to that kind of opposition to the regime, you know?
0: Mm-hmm.
1: So the cost of it, that man paid the price.
0: He definitely did. I'm not here to complain. I'm just here to ask. There was many other people. Think about Kenyatta. Think about Jaramogi. Think about Tom Mboya, Dedan Kimathi, Wangari Maathai especially. Mm-hmm. Think about Satoti. Why don't we have museums for all these people?
1: Because their families have not rallied for them. You see, the family
0: this
1: of
0: Raila. This is nothing Raila to do with the family. This is to do with the government, you know?
1: Yeah.
0: And I'm just asking. I'm not complaining. I'm asking, why don't we have... It would be an amazing thing if we even had a museum just to appreciate the people who fought for us.
1: Me, I would even say, you know, all the roads, all the places that are named after colonialists should be scrapped.
0: I agree with that.
1: And then replace them with the heroes of Kenya. You understand?
0: Mm-hmm.
1: Everyone who has been recorded in history as a Kenyan fighting for whatever in any capacity.
0: Yeah.
1: Those are the people who should be honored, not colonialists.
0: Mm.
1: Yes.
2: 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All fun in the morning.
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5: From treating patients to throwing darts, David Munyua is proving you really can have more than one talent. The Kenyan darts star has qualified for the 2027 PDC Wild Darts Championship, securing his place after a dramatic 8-7 victory over fellow Kenyan Evans Duguna in the Northern Africa qualifier. David, who is also a veterinarian, made history last year as the first Kenyan to appear and win a match at the Alexander Palace stage, stunning Belgian Mike Dedeka 3-2 before eventually exiting in the second round. Now, he gets another shot at the big stage with the 2027 championship set to run from December 11th to January 3rd, 2027. Meanwhile, Italy is making some major changes to what can happen inside its classrooms, and the proposals have already sparked conversation. Okay, get this. Prime Minister Giorgia Meloni has announced plans for a government measure that would ban burqas and niqabs in the schools while also limiting the number of foreign students who can be placed in a classroom. Yeah. The proposed package would also introduce mandatory Italian language lessons for parents of foreign students considered to have serious integration difficulties. Yo! The proposal still requires parliamentary approval before it can become law. The government says the measures are about integration and ensuring students learn Italian and understand the country's rules.
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0: nasty. I know this the weekend already, Friday Junior out here, but I'll tell you what, 20 minutes to wait wherever you're tuning from. 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
1: And if that's how you're feeling, nasty, nasty, come through to Cavalli on Friday and Saturday. Kuna bashingini imekwa, all courtesy of Kiss FM. It's the Kiss Night going down Saturday, Friday and Saturday. Mwalimu Rachel and Exclusive are going to make sure that you have a good time. Jeremy is also going to be there making sure that the party don't stop. Give us the dates. Who's performing, Jeremy?
0: Friday, we're going to have John Rabah, Ken Kingsley and DJ Moons bringing that Friday night energy. If you know John Rabah, you know he's a bad guy behind those decks. On Saturday, tutakuwa pale na DJ Gien, Will Incredible, Envy and Ite.

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8: Taking a look at the roads right now. If you are on Thika Road, let's see, because my Google Maps is loading. Okay, let me start with Mombasa Road. Mombasa Road is a slowdown right when you get to Panari and then through Capital Center. It seems like it's slowing down. It's not too much traffic. Alafu wasewa Galleria, that's Langata Road. Galleria, Nairobi Safari Walk. Uhuru Gardens, there's traffic even as you approach T-Mall. Thika Road, Okay, Garden City. I see Garden City, KCA University, Pangani.
9: Sir, naangalia the traffic and it is looking as follows. Follow James Gishuru. I can see it is looking slow. If you're headed that side, expect it to be a bit slow. Kilimani, Kilelesha, Lavington, Oloi Tok has started to pick up. Wow. If you are sides of Parklands. Actually, if you're coming from all the way from Gashie headed towards Mudaiga, you are in for it. But I'll tell you what, Coco Jones got you with a Love Me Through.
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Yes, now wherever you're tuning from, we just want to welcome you to The Morning Kiss. It has been an amazing morning. I'm having an amazing one, I know, and I hope you are as well. Now, just in case you are not having that great of a morning, I want to invite you over to Neo. Now, he's going to be coming on Mashujaa J. That is the 20th of October. Grammy Award superstar is going to be bringing you non-stop hits. 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It's going to be a night of R&B, singing along, one of those you sing to every song that you know. Soul and the Gang is going to be there as well. 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

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Join Wally Moo Rachel and exclusive on Friday, 9th October for Kiss Nights at Cavalli at the Manor. A heavy hitter DJ's lineup, DJ John Rabar, Keen Kingsley, and DJ Moons bringing the Friday night energy. It doesn't get better than this. Kiss Nights on Friday, 9th October at Cavalli at the Manor. You've got to be there.

0: hosted by Mark Gitao.
1: Kenya's tourism industry has reassured visitors and the international travel community of their safety, describing the reported Ebola case as an isolated incident that has been identified, contained and brought under control. Tourism and Wildlife Cabinet Secretary Rebecca Miano yesterday said the ministry has taken a coordinated position with the Ministry of Health to ensure Kenya's visitor safety protocols remain robust. CS Miano was speaking during the official opening of the 16th edition of the Magical Kenya Travel Expo to Uhuru Gardens, Nairobi.
2: We have a fully fledged resilience and crisis management center for tourism at the Kenyatta University. No effort will be spared to ensure Kenya remain a safe destination.
1: Religious beliefs and practices cannot be used to prevent children from accessing basic education in the country. Education Cabinet Secretary Julius Ogamba says the ministry will enforce the 100% transition policy while protecting learners' constitutional freedom of conscience, religion, belief and opinion. He says schools must provide worship spaces and should not force learners to participate in religious activities contrary to their beliefs, warning that violations will attract legal action.
3: Indeed, on the 4th of March 2022, the ministry issued a directive to all county directors of education to ensure that the religious rights of learners are not violated on any basic institution of learning within their jurisdiction.
1: Interior Cabinet Secretary Kipchumba Murkomen has ruled out compensation of livestock killed during a recent security operation in Samburu County. Appearing before the National Assembly Internal Security Committee, Murkomen said the government currently has no legal or policy framework allowing the National Police Service to compensate victims of crime. He disputed reports from leaders that over 700 livestock were killed, saying the official police records showed about 247 animals were shot dead.
4: They keep asking why is the firearm coming, and the community is not releasing the person who actually had the firearm. That is a good question, but it's until you understand the complexity of banditry, it's not as easy as people may think.
1: Meanwhile, Declan Rice is close to agreeing a new long-term Arsenal contract, with talks of a new contract at an advanced stage. The England midfielder has become a crucial player for the Gunners since his arrival from West Ham for £105 million in July 2023. The 27-year-old has made 165 appearances for Arsenal and helped them end their 22-year wait for a Premier League title last season. Rice will receive a significant increase of his reported £240,000 per week salary. That's what's trending on Kenya's Kiss.

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1: Yes, kisses, wherever you tuned in from, it's that time to win 20,000 shillings. It's time for 20 seconds to 20K. So wherever you're tuned in from, sit back, relax and enjoy, because we're going to give you five songs. You have 20 seconds to make 20,000 shillings.
2: And when you hear of police in the headlines, you always know it's some crazy things. So stick around for that story. Kenyans and integrity, stick around for that. What else are we going to be talking about? Ebola in Kenya, all that and so much more. But let's

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2: Do you feel like you want to be a millionaire? 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
2: Good morning. Tunaongeana nani leo?
4: Tunaongeana Kimunga Mololo kutoka hapa Kitui.
3: Kimunga!
4: Yeah.
3: Mr. Kimunga, tunacheza hii game inaitwa 20 seconds to 20K.
4: Okay.
3: Ni game inaomosha wewe na 20,000 bob if you're able to know 5 songs within 20 seconds.
4: Okay.
3: Yes, indeed. Uko rende?
4: Niko ready.
3: All right. Your timer starts in 3, 2, 1. Let's go. Ukijoin goma wewe. Ati? Allah. Umejuaje hiyo ngoma manze? Now you have 13 seconds to go.
4: Okay.
3: All right, let's go.
4: Oh, bypass Safara.
3: Allah. Yebo. You have 10 seconds to go.
4: Continue.
3: All right, your third song right now. Five, four, three, two, one.

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6: Now, Garden City is still persisting with traffic as you go towards KCA University and then also Pangani. That's where the traffic is at. DCI on Kiambu Road is where you'll find traffic. Mombasa Road, right from, this is Olesereni through Capital Centre, Tafash. Langata Road, Nairobi Safari Walk is where it's at. Uhuru Gardens as well, and T-Mall.
7: Yes, sir. Nangale kule Gigiri, kiuma Gigiri towards Mudhaya. There is a lot of traffic on that road, Pale Peponi Road. Woo! It is red completely. If you are on James Gishuru coming from around Lavington towards ABC Place, you will have a lot of traffic on that road. So if you're headed to work, expect it to be a bit slow. Although Chok Tok Road has started to clear out. Kileleshwa, Lavington, there is a bit of traffic, Pale. If you're headed towards Junction Mall, Pale Kinganga Road, you're going to find a bit of traffic, but keep it with us.
0: Kiss. The Jambuster.
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0: And that's right now, and I'll tell you what, my guy is coming, and he's coming very, very soon.
1: You wanted to say soon? Soon and very soon. He's coming on the 20th of October. The One Night Only by Fen and Premium Productions presents Grammy Award superstar Neo in concert. 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A night to celebrate R&B. A night to come and propose. I know you want to. I know you're raking your brain. You're like, what do I do? How do I go about this? But imagine that. Also, a night for you to look nice. Upigwe picha pale uwakilisha wa anjapi. Pale Instagram wase ukanza wakule update. Come through, man. Get your tickets from ticketyetu.com. Going for 15,000. Gold tickets, VIP brunch, 40,000 shillings. Soul and the gang are also going to be performing. So make sure you come through, man.
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0: as well, people. Survivor right there. See, I've got a special one just from me to Sid. And I just hope you are having a great one.
1: Yes, indeed. Now, Kenyans are not a people of integrity. Ask me why.
0: Why?
1: Well, because I just learned that there's a Chinese contractor
0: yeah.
1: who has been in Kenya setting up his nini in Kenya, right?
0: What?
1: His practice. His, yes, he's a contractor. Na sasa alikuwa na matractor, alikuwa na hizo magari kubwa kubwa. The people, the Kenyans he has employed, yeah, stole his fuel.
0: Aya, from the tractor.
1: Yeah.
0: You know, also
1: and so, it's like, and it's not the first time you hear, like, ukisikia, gari imeingia kwa accident na ilikuwa imebeba soda. Unaonanga videos za Kenya wameenda.
0: Kadi maziwa,
1: juzi tu, there was a car that was carrying construction material that got into an accident. Kenyans, who are Kenyans? Eh? Ask me.
0: Who are they?
1: Kenyans went to steal the construction materials. And I talk about this every day, every single chance I get.
0: Yes.
1: In China,
0: uh-huh.
1: there was a car that was carrying the same thing. It was carrying things. Eh? A truck. Ikaingia kwa accident.
0: Yes.
1: The people in China went to help, first of all, make sure that the driver was fine. Wakamweka kando. Wakaanza sasa kuarrange nini? Wakaanza kuarrange sasa hizo vitu zilikuwa zimeanguka.
0: Ah!
1: Alafu, wakasaidia sasa after gari imefixiwa, kuziload kwa hiyo truck. Nikasema, unaona hii culture hii? Hii culture iko instilled right from the home.
0: Yeah.
1: Wakona culture ya community living. Awana culture ya greed. You get? Nandiyo mana uneza pata China, Japan, wako ahead.
0: It's actually crazy.
1: Huku Africa, we are in survival mode so bad that is our culture to steal. You know, even people get into accidents and they are stolen from.
0: Imagine.
1: Ati ya huyu amekufa hata itaji isimu.
0: Maze unapata adi mandamano. We're out there, we're trying to prove a point. We're trying to do something.
1: Right.
0: Watu wanaenda kuiba, maze.
1: Manze. You know, and that's why jana nilikuambiaje Jeremy, nilikuambiaje. See the leaders that we have?
0: Yes,
1: the level of corruption we have in Kenya.
0: Yeah.
1: It is well earned, because that's who we are.
0: That's who we are.

0: It has been, yes, I'm Remy, tuned in from it. It's Jeremy right here, Friday Junior, and I'm having an amazing one. Karibu sana aboard the Morning Kiss.
1: Now, nimeongea vibema, nimeongea vizuri. Nikisema Kenyans deserve their fate. You know, even Orie Rogo Manduli once said, the leaders that Kenyans had, and that was a while ago, she said Kenyans deserve the leadership we have because it starts with you as an individual.
0: I totally agree.
1: If you don't self-govern, you can't be governed properly, you know? And that's in reference to the fact that every single incident of like, gari imeanguka, watu wanajiuliza, what can I get out of this?
0: Yeah.
1: What can I steal? There's a culture that needs to end with Kenyans. Like, just even from the home, you know, I was talking to a driver about it. The fact that these values are supposed to be instilled in the home.
0: That's true, man.
1: You know? And back to the conversation of why dysfunctional families should not be the norm, why we need a father, a mother in a home, because those are the people who have to instill the values, you know? The reason why you will see those videos of Kenyans going to steal cars that have gotten into accidents is because hawakulelewa vizuri. Anasema mtoto umleavyo ndivyo akwavyo.
0: That is so true. You know, in Mombasa,
1: yeah.
0: I'm not trying to exclude, but in Mombasa, I can literally leave my phone hapa in a restaurant.
1: Aye.
0: Niende nipige lap.
1: Aye.
0: Like, I've forgotten it, right? Nirudi na itakuwa pale.
1: Aye.
0: I'm not lying to you.
1: Ushai.
0: Like, Mombasa guys are so honest. It's actually insane. Unaweza hata wallet hadi ndani ya Uber. And that guy is going to keep it for you. Akulete pali huko.
1: Are you serious?
0: I'm telling
1: Has
0: you.
1: Has that ever happened to you?
0: So many times.
1: Are you serious?
0: And, I mean, nimeacha hadi kwa club. Nimesahau simu bana.
1: Nairobi uache nini wapi. So, yeah, I mean, it's a call to all of us. Because even us, we are not perfect. Even us, I'm sure sometimes we find ourselves in situations where if you can take advantage, you will, you know? I was once talking to Wasewa Makanga.
0: Yeah.
1: Nikawauliza, walikuwa na complain, unajua, hawa tu wako kwa serikali hawa. Kazi yao ni kuiba. 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
0: Utaibaje.
1: Hautaiba.
0: Minezaiba vibaya.
1: And you see that answer? Because they were very honest and they were like, ai, mimi lazima familia yangu tuomoke. You know? But that shows that there's a cultural dysfunction in our Kenyan society that needs to be addressed. If ever we are going to address the big issues and say we want to tackle corruption, it has to start with the individual. So we want your opinion. So 0711046100.
0: My brother, niaje man.
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2: Yeah, I actually agree with you.
1: And then also, how can we expect to have leadership that's not corrupt? If we ourselves, every chance we get to be corrupt, we take it.
0: That's true, man. Charity starts at
2: the
0: home.
2: The change starts with us.
1: Mm, yes.
2: Yeah, actually, if you want change, start with us.
1: Yeah, Michael Jackson alisema, make that change. Manze, tungikoneo ngoma, tungicheza. Uko poa lakini, tumefurahi sana kukusikia. Tunajua hapa ni home, we love you.
2: I love you more.
1: Mwah!
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6: Now, I don't know if you're caught up with the Ed Sheeran controversy that has been playing out for the past 2 weeks. If not, let me tell you about it. It started when Macklemore, one of Ed Sheeran's opening acts, used his September 4th performance at New Jersey's MetLife Stadium to speak in support of Palestinians, saying free Palestine and performing his protest song Hindi's Hall. The fallout was swift. Some Jewish advocacy groups criticized his comments and the Israeli-American Council launched a petition calling for his removal. Subsequently, venue owners told the tour promoter they would not allow Mark to perform and he was dropped from the remaining U.S. dates. Yeah. Macklemore said he and Ed Sheeran had had quote-unquote difficult conversation over the issue. Ed Sheeran later clarified that removing Macklemore was not his decision, saying it was made by the promoter and the venues after they threatened to cancel shows if Macklemore remained on the bill. You would think that's it? Then came another twist. Phineas, Lucas Graham, Aaron Rowe, and Ed Sheeran's backing group, Bioga, all withdrew from upcoming dates in solidarity with Macklemore. Ed Sheeran since addressed the Gaza conflict from the States, describing the issue as catastrophic and justifiable, while maintaining his shows should be spaces for unity rather than political campaigning. However, many are saying it's now a little too late. What do you think?
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2: Well, Thika Road traffic is around KCA University and Pangani. Building around Muthaiga Country Club, Golf Club. That's on Kiambu Road. Capital Center is where the traffic starts, heading towards, Nairobi West Hospital. Langata Road for now is looking good up until you get to Timor.
3: Yes, the traffic that is on Limuru Road is actually mental. If you're coming from Red Hill all the way down to Muthaiga, there is a lot of traffic on that road. Palipaponi Road, there is quite a bit of traffic on that road as well. As you come to James Gishuru, it has started to clear up. Kilileshwa, Kilimani, Oloitoktok Road is not looking too bad on that road. But I'll tell you what's looking better. It is the music that's coming up. Here's Ira Star, Where Do We Go?
1: 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The Jambuster.
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3: When I wake up in the morning, kijua cha usoni, mapenzi ya jikoni, mapenzi ya jioni, mshike wako mwangalie, mwambie ya moyoni.

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1: Now, if you've been seeing GLP-1 such as Ozempic on your timeline, well, this is a story that has people paying very close attention to the fine print, okay? More than 130 lawsuits have been brought in the United States alleging that popular GLP-1 medications are linked to a rare condition which can cause sudden and potentially permanent vision loss. Yeah, the cases are being consolidated before a federal judge in Philadelphia, with plaintiffs arguing that drug makers should have provided stronger warnings about the alleged risk. It's important to note that the lawsuits are allegations and no proof has been presented at the moment. And finally, Agnes Netich has once again reminded the world that Kenyan women can absolutely fly. The 25-year-old distance star has smashed the women-only half-marathon world record, clocking 1 hour, 5 minutes and 15 seconds at the World Athletics Road Running Championships. And she didn't just win. She won by a massive 50 seconds, with fellow Kenyan Veronica Lolelo taking silver in 1 hour, 6 minutes and 5 seconds. Congratulations to Agnes.
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0: It's Davido featuring Victoria Monet. 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Hey, Nora, mefika mapema leo mpaka na shanga. My goodness. Nasema Auntie Tamtam and Bazoo, mimi ndo na check in kwenye show hadi tamati. Great to have you on board, and you've made it quite early today. Diana is trying to give us the answer to my question. I asked, what is the hardest natural substance on earth? Kitu ngumu. I'm siseme ngumu. The hardest substance on earth.
1: Natural.
0: Na ijakuwa sujui process, sujui nini.
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0: Haya. 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No. Anasema, I hope, Mwalimu, that is what you asked for, that luxurious shop that you went to. Listen, if you ever go to a place where they ask you, would you like water, tea, lemonade, or champagne?
1: Yeah.
0: You take the champagne. Yeah. Okay.
1: Na ukisikia champagne, jua huko ni kwa bei ya juu.
0: Yes.
1: Kawaida inakuwaga ni water or tea.
0: Yeah.
1: Ama saa zingine tu ni water.
0: Hata hakuna kitu, yeah, only water maybe. Yeah. So yeah, go for the highest thing that's being offered. Kama hukunyu hiyo, well, too bad for you. 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So no, I did not take water while I was there. Haya, still waiting for your answers to come through. Water is out of
1: vibranium.
0: The... For who?
1: Vibranium.
0: Hizi ni zako za sijui Thanos. 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
1: Wakanda forever ilikuwa
0: wapi. 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
0: Is there something that actually realistically exists on this planet?
1: Wacha mambo yao actually. Wewe jua vibranium.
0: Toka kwa hii class.
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0: 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You're listening to Kiss FM, Kenya's number one hit music station. And today on Roll Call Trivia, we were looking at geography, a little bit of science, just so we can figure out what is this, the hardest natural substance on earth. Naona akili ya Diana imefunguka. Alikuwa anasema oh alikuwa amesikia vibaya. 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Neutral substance. 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
1: Okay.
0: But natural, the hardest natural substance. Indeed, the correct answer is diamond.
1: Diamond platinum. The hardest substance. Wewe umepata na roho ya mjaluo ambaye amepata msichana wa Mount Kenya na anataka kumtumia vibaya. 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
0: Yeah, maybe that's the one that can be a very close competitor to diamonds. But that is indeed the correct answer. And I also saw your answer, Moha. Kasema, the answer I think Malimu is diamond. Yeah, man, I was seeing diamonds today.
1: Adamantium. Adamantium.
0: Yes, jingani.
1: Adamantium zile si zile close za Wolverine. You know they're virtually indestructible.
0: Wewe bana.
1: Nimeenda sana. 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
0: You're in fantasy land. I'm talking about reality, okay? Mm-hmm. 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

0: This is your number one hit music station, Kiss FM. My name is Hope Nyeroy. Thanks for sticking around. We have been counting down 20 of the biggest hits in the 254 as voted by you right here on the Kenya's Most Wanted. My goodness, I'm just thinking about this piece of cake that I have in the car and I cannot even concentrate. I just want to finish the link and just go get it and eat it. That's just how my brain works. All right, let me do a quick rundown of the top five. Kelani teaming up with Asha, Shoulda Never was at number five. Gilad, Sanaipe Tande, Tunafana at number four. BTS 2.0 at number three. Ali Kiba and Bosso Buju at number two. And now coming in at number one, the breakout superstar from Uganda. Surprise, surprise. He's also half Kenyan. He has Joshua Baraka. What Do I Know?
1: Kenya's Most Wanted. Number

yeke, demo, oyeke, cello, oyeke.

it's been a while since I have played that one while I was on the show. I don't remember the last time that I did Come Be the Man I Need. Tell me you got something to give. I want Olivia Dean, Man I Need on your number one hit music station, Kiss FM. My name is Hope Nyavroi, Mr. Douglas Ombasa Mogire. I see you were first to check in today. Good to see you. Thank you so very much. Somebody else here, someone, hey, Hope, how are you? It's Nora checking in. Oh, hey, sweetheart. Good to see you. Asante Sana, Frasha from Eldoret. Hey, buddy. Good to see you as well. Somebody else here. Someone, hey, good evening. Enjoying the show, Sana. It's always fun having you. Happy Friday, Junior. Oh, this is pre-Furahi Day to you as we end it with good vibes. Oh, that's a nice message. Thanks, buddy. Chege from Kinoa, I see you are checking in as well. Good to see you, mister. Keep those messages coming in via WhatsApp. Let me know how you doing. Also, in a little bit, we're going to be talking about a shocking announcement by the World Health Organization. My goodness, I saw this on my phone and I couldn't believe it. Stick around for that. But first, let's get into some Wakadinali Last Dance.

All right, Costa Ojuang Wabiro on your number one hit music station, Kiss FM. My name is Hope Nyavoy. Now, earlier today, the World Health Organization warned Kenya against lockdown following the country's first Ebola case. This was announced earlier this week by Cabinet Secretary Aden Duale. One person was found and died of Ebola. 10 people are currently in quarantine and 57 more people under observation after some contact tracing. Now, the World Health Organization has advised Kenya and other countries against imposing travel and trade restrictions over the Ebola outbreak, saying there is currently no basis for such measures. So, like I mentioned yesterday, I think we are good. There's no need to panic. And I'm just going to keep reminding you that Ebola is not spread through the air, as you know, the common flu or a cold. You have to come into direct contact with bodily fluids of someone who is infected. So that pretty much lowers the chances of infection. So don't panic. Don't you worry. We are good. All right, let's get into some Chris Breezy theme song. I've got some Savara show you off on the way as well.

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1: Now, if you've been seeing GLP-1 such as Ozempic on your timeline, well, this is a story that has people paying very close attention to the fine print, okay? More than 130 lawsuits have been brought in the United States alleging that popular GLP-1 medications are linked to a rare condition which can cause sudden and potentially permanent vision loss. Yeah, the cases are being consolidated before a federal judge in Philadelphia, with plaintiffs arguing that drug makers should have provided stronger warnings about the alleged risk. It's important to note that the lawsuits are allegations and no proof has been presented at the moment. And finally, Agnes Netit has once again reminded the world that Kenyan women can absolutely fly. The 25-year-old distance star has smashed the women-only half-marathon world record, clocking 1 hour, 5 minutes and 15 seconds at the World Athletics Road Running Championships. And she didn't just win. She won by a massive 50 seconds, with fellow Kenyan Veronica Lolelo taking silver in 1 hour, 6 minutes and 5 seconds. Congratulations to Agnes.
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All right. HN Ashanti Baby going out to Kevin on your number one hit music station, Kiss the Fam. My name is Hope Nyavoy. Very good evening to you. Thank you so very much for tuning in. It is your request hour. I've got something from Victoria Monet on the way for you, Kezia from Nyeri. But before that, somebody forgot to leave me their name, but they wanted to listen to some Pitbull, Time of Our Lives. Oh my God, this is a jam. Hey, to get up in this club. Let's get it now.

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1: All right, Nyashinsky, beautiful. That is a final request for the day on your number one hit music station, Kiss FM. My name is Hope Nyavoy. It is definitely time for me to bounce, bounce, bounce, bounce. It's the remix to Ignition. Thank you so very much for keeping me company. If you do want to hang out again, catch me tomorrow on the Maloko from 7 p.m. Jeremy Wahome and Sidi Waboy are going to be with you in the morning with all of the latest or the breaking news. I don't know. What do... I have lost my train of thought, but they've got to be with you with all of the latest trends. That is the word I was looking for from 6 a.m. up until 10 o'clock. And then the gorgeous Katie Dede is going to hop on from 10 up until 3. And of course, the baddest drive duo is going to be with you from 3 up until 7. We've got a great day lined up for you tomorrow. And of course, more hits. But for now, I'm going to leave you with some Soul Touch brand, Mudomo. Uliponza Kichwa. Yeah, I don't even know how to talk anymore. That is how you know it's time for me to go home. Bye-bye. Love ya. Mwah.

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2: Now, I don't know if you're caught up with the Ed Sheeran controversy that has been playing out for the past 2 weeks. If not, let me tell you about it. It started when Macklemore, one of Ed Sheeran's opening acts, used his September 4th performance at New Jersey's MetLife Stadium to speak in support of Palestinians, saying free Palestine and performing his protest song Hindi's Hall. The fallout was swift. Some Jewish advocacy groups criticized his comments, and the Israeli-American Council launched a petition calling for his removal. Subsequently, venue owners told the tour promoter they would not allow Mark to perform, and he was dropped from the remaining U.S. dates. Yeah. Macklemore said he and Ed Sheeran had had quote-unquote difficult conversation over the issue. Ed Sheeran later clarified that removing Macklemore was not his decision, saying it was made by the promoter and the venues after they threatened to cancel shows if Macklemore remained on the bill. You would think that's it? Then came another twist. Phineas, Lucas Graham, Aaron Rowe, and Ed Sheeran's backing group, Bioga, all withdrew from upcoming dates in solidarity with Macklemore. Ed Sheeran since addressed the Gaza conflict from the stage, describing the issue as catastrophic and justifiable, while maintaining his shows should be spaces for unity rather than political campaigning. However, many are saying it's now a little too late. What do you think?
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